0: Sientes Pop Extremo. Feel the music.
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2: 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It really meant a lot to me. You mean a lot to me.
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1: Ladies and gentlemen, this is Mambo number 5.

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Pop Extremo. Feel the Music. 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Can't touch this. 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
1: Siente la música.
2: It's Mr. 305 checking in for the remix. You know they had that 75 Street Brazil. Well, this year's gonna be called Calle Ocho. Que hola, gata. Que hola, omega. And this how we gonna do it. Dale.